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0: rave and club. 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

Them on the buy sign, they got a buy. In a buy, don't get with it all. Back straight to the middle of the car. A couple of rocks and press and fall. Them on the buy sign, they got a buy. In a buy, don't get with it all. 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

0: Welcome aboard to another installment of Myself Eclecticist right here on Rinse. Wednesday the 29th of July 2026. And it made so much sense to begin with this. Ethio Jazz, it's dub. It's Zena, it's remixed by Slick and Bobby. Keep your eye out for this one, due for release on the 10th of August.
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0: Ha.
1: No way.
0: Little did he know. So I have a stellar array of music to play for you on today's show. Brand new JD Reed. New music from Mystery Time, the Magraban. New Unknown Untitled, new First Epoch. Might even play some new Nick Hakim. Forthcoming Vivek. And so much more. Don't change that dial. All of that, let's sail away to some brand new Daphne.

0: by Daphne, taken from the project Have You A Sec, released just last week. You join us later to sound of myself, Kletsis, right here on Rinse, mixing and blending, playing you a host of new music. I did promise you at the top of the show, and I aim to deliver, brand new JD Reed. Ruben, say wagwan to the man dem.
1: Wagwan.
0: Karen Yami KG and George Riley too. And my dad.
2: Greetings to all the Massive and crew. And you know what? Keep tuning in. Silent to the Eclecticists.
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0: So I'm going to a book launch tomorrow. A book written by this person right here.
1: Hi, Eclecticist. It's Lauren Martin here, music journalist and electronic music lover.
0: Former guest on this show.
1: Shout out to you, Eclecticist.
0: And I'll be totally honest, I wanted her on this show to look forward to the book. The book is called Aftershock, The Seismic Impact of Dubstep. If you're a fan of dubstep, if you listened to the show last week, I did a sort of throw to one of its sort of defining years, 2006. And I think tickets are still available if you fancy it tomorrow, Thursday the 30th of July. The launch, the book launch, is taking place at Fonica in central London. Code 9 is DJing. And on that note, in fact, can we keep it 140 for the next few?

you like the sound of this one underneath us, you'll have to wait a little while before it's released. Exquisite producer from Southall, Vivek. Take from an album called The Escape to Nowhere. This is a track called Kiss the Sky. Definitely has those dubstep sensibilities. It's myself, Kletsis, right here on Rinse.

Can I Just Run Some 140? This one's from an artist from Bristol called Hijinx. Released just last week, it's called Survival Loop. Let's keep it on this tempo for the next few. You're listening to myself, Eclecticist, right here on Rinse.

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1: This one gives me Channel U vibes. Oh, yeah.

0: on the TV. And then all of a sudden, there's something called Channel U.
1: That last one there definitely gave me Channel U vibes. Brand new track, Lady Ice and Scorcher. It's called Falling Over Love. Shout out to man that used to make them bubblegum grind beats back in the day. Flukes, Screwface and Stimpy. Here's one that's been popping up on my social media a lot recently, artist out of Bristol called Hella. It's a track called We Left Everything on the Dance Floor. Get a load of this one.

like the sound of this, I really want to point you in the direction of a show I did in October 2024, still one of my favourite shows to piece together. It was an in-depth look at the 30-year musical journey of this artist underneath us, Mystery Time, aka The Maghrebin, aka Dr. Zygo, aka Ayman Rostam.

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shout out to the massive locked in each and every time you listen to myself collect this right here on Rinse. If you're driving around in your car, pop your horn at a pedestrian. Of course, shout out the Listen Back crew as well.

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Almost needed no introduction.

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Has anyone ever tried to decode the strange text and characters

been following this label avidly. Former guest on the show, I'm talking about Unknown Untitled. They're up to their 15th release now. First ever double-sided 12. What'd you call it? Double release? 2 times 12? Something like that. It's Unknown, it's Untitled. And as we speak, if you go on the Bandcamp, there are only 4 remaining of this record. Get your hands on it, exclusive business. This one, Unknown A3.

You just heard some Wiley from Tunnel Vision Volume 2. Throwback to last week's 2006 show. Underneath us right now, some first

Sid the Kid. Take from the album Beard. Entering the last 10 minutes of the show. So desperately want to play this next one for you. Can I?

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1: That's basically all I've got time for today. Thank you so much for your ears each and every time. I go by the name of Eclecticist. You can catch me on social media at S-I-L-E-C-T-A. That's at Silecta. And remember, I'm with you every Wednesday afternoon from 1 p.m. right here on Rinse. We keep it eclectic for the most part. We have special guests. And we give you a hour of mellifluousness. Keep it locked to Rinse. After myself is Anastasia, an eclectic mix of house, funk, amapiano, and everything groovy. Following that, you've got Utopia Presents from 3, Butter Side Up with Hamish Cole from 5, Oscar Farrell back to back with Braga Circuit from 6. Chloe Caleb presents Smile with Cuba from 7. HLRTY from 9. And the wonderful Wisdom Teeth Boys, live from Amber's, Factor and K-Lone in from 10. Of course, if you like the faster tempos, you can always switch over to Cool FM. And if you want the wonderful and weird sounds of Bristol, switch over to Swoo. If you're francophone, you can always switch over to Rinse France. I'll catch you same time, same place next week. See you then.

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Can't be a goat till you die. 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Little bow and a rest, but my dough got a stretch. Got nicked with the bees, now I'm known to the fed. Face is hot and they know my address. I don't know where I'm going next. But I'm still on the road with peps. Now I'm in the shoes, drop loads of gems. Chopping up bone in tens. I was a loner then. Now I got loads of friends. Only the fiends was phoning then. Anything I bought was stolen then. Only buy heat cheap when they go to pen. Never got the feeling you weren't coming home again.

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0: 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I am that you smell. Yes.
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trainers, no high heels, I ain't letting no toe out. 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

Yeah, got myself made, self-paced, self-raised, sipping off the juice. Woke up bored, so I took a half of you, yeah.

Good morning, you're locked into myself, Tash on Rinse FM. Yesterday had you on my mind. Yeah, taking you through to midday mornings with Tasha. I'm playing some house and garage, kicking off with this one by SPMC called Missing You. Wicked, wicked track.

Yes, yes, you're locked into myself, Tasha on Rinse FM. It's Mornings with Tasha. I'm keeping chat to a minimum. It's Monday morning for me. It's quite late, I know. But yeah, just enjoying playing some house and techno. Techno? Garage. See, it's Monday morning. Not used to this. But yeah, I'm just playing a few of my favourites. This old one by Pearson Sound called Thor Cycle.

gets you on a good vibe. You're locked to myself, Tash from Rinse FM, taking you to midday. Mornings with Tasha.

0: Yes, yes, rolling into this one, Jackin by Syke. It's out on Non-Series. But yeah, I had to play that last one for Josh Cafe. It's one of his favourites. And I'm going to be playing with him on the 4th of February at Neighbourhood at Fold, along with Josie Rebel, Stephen Julien, Mad Moran, and Mr. Willis. Yeah, we're going to be playing a 3-hour back-to-back set. So yeah, if you haven't got your tickets yet, make sure you get one soon, because they're running low. Yeah, looking forward to it, very much so. Big up to Josh Cafe, all the Neighbourhood crew. Yes, yeah, you're locked into myself, Tasha, on Rinse FM, taking a few till midday, got 15 minutes to go. If you want to give me a shout on the studio phone, 0780-1068.
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1: What's going on, guys? Happy Run Come Follow Friday to each and every one of you. As always, shout out to the Raving Crew last weekend. What a weekend it was. Actually, before we even do that this week, I got to big up Jumping Jack Frost. Nearly forgot, mate. Who covered the show for us last week? I had it on and off while I was away, but yeah, the phone line at my end didn't stop, so I know it was a good show. So big up Jumping Jack Frost, my brother. Thank you very much, mate. And then, yeah, our weekend, mine and the Wiggos, we kicked off over in Oslo, in Norway, for a rave called Vitality.

0: the guys who looked after us and that we played with and all of that. Amazing, amazing people. Really looked after us. Shout out to Inja, shout out to SS. Hold tight, Toddler. Of course, shout out to the Wiggo and everybody that was out there with us. The geezer with the RCFF t-shirt on in a rave as well, in case you're listening. Shout out to you. I forget your name now, but big up you. Then we flew back from there. We landed at 4 o'clock at Stansted, straight over to United Colours of Jungle. Roadblock Affair with Jamie G and Merricks and the crew. Shout out to Fearless, Shocking B, Brocky, Harry Shotter, all the crew I see over there. And then from there it was over to 338 for Houses of Feeling. Old tight Chalky White, big up all the Houses of Feeling gang. Bumped into a few old faces over there. Shout out to Doey, my old mucker. Shout out to Rene as well. And everyone that I see there. And then it was a bit of snooze. Woke up and then up to Milton Keynes Bowl for Reggae Land on Sunday. Shout out to Romper, of course, because we're representing Romper's Reggae Shack at Reggae Land every year. Sick vibes up there. Big up Boxer Banter, my brother. Shout out to Top Cat as well. Had a little impromptu appearance from Top Cat on the set. Done about a 15, 20 minute PA at the start, and then me and Boxer had it up for the rest of the session. So yeah, big up Dancy, big up Ardy, shout out to Mr. Band, shout out to everyone. If I start naming names, I'll forget. So big up all of my Reggae Land gang. Massive, massive love to Johnny Jungle and Loza. He finally did it, guys. He proposed to her at Reggae Land. One or two of us knew because I had to have the tune ready, but nobody else really knew, right? It was wicked. It was wicked. She said no. No, she didn't. She didn't. She said yes. So shout out to Johnny Jungle and Loza and all the crew that was up at the Reggae Land after party with us as well. That was where me and the Wiggo signed out. We got in about half three Monday morning. Absolutely busted. But we'll get the next jingle on and we'll tell you what's going on today and for the rest of the weekend, yeah?
1: Are you telling me that you built a time machine out of a DeLorean?
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0: Hey, Doc, we better back up. We don't have enough road to get up to 88.
1: Roads? Well, we're going. We don't need road.
2: 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Flux capacitor. Fluxing. Engine running.

Yes, man. Great, Scott. Indeedy. All right. And just like that, it's another weekend again. It's like I blink my eyes on Monday and Friday has landed. Shout out to my Wiggo. Shout out to all the crew in my house. Yeah, I'll say no more than that. But shout out to all the crew in my house right now. Sending all my love. To everybody locked in, if you want to get your number read out, the number to get you through on the WhatsApp only is 07 84 000 1068. That's 07 84 000 1068. You get straight through to me in the studio on the WhatsApp. Of course, if you're in the RCFF WhatsApp group, which all you lot listening should be, but if you're in there, of course you can send your shouts in through that as well. What else is going on? We're doing a 93 show today. That's where we're at. We've got DJ Yankee, who is one of the guys behind DMB Brunch, and Yankee has been behind a lot of stuff in his life. We're going to have a quick chat with him because we've had him up in the show before, but we're going to have a little chat with him about what he's been up to lately, what's happening with the DMB Brunch, and of course we'll touch on a bit of his history because he's been about, Joe. He has been about. I was going to make a really rude joke then, but we're on the radio. Behave yourself, Dougs. So yeah, 93 on the for the first 2 hours, then Yankee will turn up about one-ish. We'll have a chat with him, and then we get a few more 93s on at the end to close the show. So is that everything? Oh, Raving Crew this weekend. Nearly forgot. Last thing. Music Nation Outdoor Festival on Sunday. Morden Park. Catch me over there in the AWOL Arena. Representing with Mickey Finn and GQ and Fearless and Nicky and Ash Attack and Blacker and blah, blah, blah, and all the gang. Garage Nation as well over there. And there's a little Scar, a Scar tent as well, which I'm proper happy about. There's a Bob Marley experience. There's, who else is there? I can't read the flyer properly because my eyes have gone. Musical Youth are over there as well. So that's where you'll find us when I'm not playing. But anyway, let's get on with the show. It is Friday. It is Rinse. It is Cool. It's Run, Come, Follow Business with the Dougsy. The weekend's landed.

the Invisible Man. Sounds of the Belgian, 1993. That's where we'll be at for the next 2 hours. Then we'll be joined by Yankee, and then when we're finished talking to him, we'll crack on with the 93s. Shout out to Brandy Cakes. Shout out to Kelly, my wiggo. Shout out to Arj Large in Charge. He was out with us on Sunday. Shout out to the crew in the Asda staff room. Hold tight the Stylish. Shout out to Ash. Hold tight Lou. Shout out to the Nimrods.

Sir Phil Hartnell of Orbital fame. Big love to you, Phil. And watch out, coming October, Fox and Firkin, Phil Hartnell, Alternate, Dougsy, and the Five Alive. Watch out for that one. Big up my NLA family. But yeah, big love to Mark and Nikki. Shout out to my brother, Phil Hartnell. And Mr. Five Alive. Love, love, love, love, love.

Are we ready to roll out the first mix of the weekend? From left to right, space. Old tight chef. I'll see you, my brother, on the missed call now. Old tight chef, hope you're well, mate. Love to run here as well, yeah. So this one, of course.

Shout to Mr. Joe Gill. First shout of the day. Big up yourself, Joe. And to Johnny Jungle. Stick'em. He says, big up, people. Massive shout out to Romper Dugs, Boxer, Hardy, Battery Operated, Ezel, and all the great people at Romper's Reggae Shack. At Reggae Land last weekend, big shout out to my beautiful fiance. Hold on, let me just read that out again from Johnny Jungle. Big shout out to my beautiful fiance. Yeah. Weren't saying that last Friday, was you, mate?

that we got to share it with you. Now on for the wedding, yeah? Oh, we got a stag doing all first, isn't it? He's taking a side beeper for the stag, Thailand for the wedding. What a legend. What a legend of a geezer he is. Shut up, Dougs. Ain't I had enough punishment lately?

this track I'm playing now is by Cloud Nine. You've literally said I still feel on Cloud Nine. So there you go, it was meant to be. The perfect tune, for the perfect moment, for the perfect couple. Congratulations from all of us, look, guys. You know we've got all the love in the world for you.

into the sounds of the legal mix. We prefer the illegal mix, but this one's all right. Sounds of the Foul Play, of course, Finest Illusion. The original got banned. This is the one that eventually did come out officially. But the illegal was already doing the rounds, wasn't it? So yeah, this one, Finest Illusion. The legal mix, the one on the right side of the law, but the wrong side of the vibe.

First one today from the FBD. We went for this one here, the Breaking Up. We'll probably have another one or two from FBD Project before the end of the show, probably. But this one here, 93 written all over it. We got the original Cool FM gang, Alta Eastman, Susie, Brocky, Rema, all the

like being back in 93 again, isn't it? Shout out to Damien in Leicester. Big up your chest, mate. Shout out to Mr. and Mrs. Purdy. Wedding anniversary last week. Big up, guys. Congratulations. Shout out to Selena Purdy. Congratulations. Happy anniversary, guys, for last week. I'll type Matty and Kat. Shout out to Ollie and Freddie as well, yeah. En route back from holiday. Big love to you guys. Travel safe, yeah. Shout out to Matty, Kat. Shout out to Ollie. Shout out to Freddie. All the holiday crew.

From right to left. For the breaking up. To the studio pressure. Jump Mark 2. Certificate 80.

going to dive into the WhatsApp group in a minute, guys, yeah? 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And we'll get with you lot, yeah? Big up Nick in E6. Shout out to Newton, 92, 93. Best time of my life, mate. Big up Newton. Out to Phil Horner, locked in as well. Every time, Phil, big up yourself, mate. Yes, Dougsy, happy run, come follow Friday to one and all. Shout out to the Frapster Matt. Big up Doc as well, yeah. Big up your crew, Doc. Enough love, mate.

Kellaway, Show Yourself and Giving Me. A and a B side. Big love to Kellaway, man. Shout out to Romper. Big up my Concrete Audio gang. Out today, Concrete Audio 002. Do you know, I'm going to give it a spin at the end of the show anyway. The last tune of today's show. It's got that kind of 95, 96 jump up vibe about it. Loved it from the minute I heard it. Big up Kellaway one more time. Straight out of Bristol. A lot of yous lot would have met him over at Ardy's little surprise party the other week. But he's on the firm. You're going to be seeing loads of him.

We're going to give Show Yourself a little spin at the end of today's show. Definitely vibes to take you into the weekend. But for now, we're sticking in 1993 for now.

We think we've had it on here, mate. It's ridiculous out there. Shout out to you, man. Big up my Eastbrook family. I'll tap Bucky and Peckham. He said the hills are alive with the sound of the Thugsy. Love it like that. Big up yourself, Bucky. Reese Modernista. Shout out to you as well, mate. Back from Rhodes now. Locked in tight. Shout out to Johnny and Loz. Loz is crying again, Doug.

Chicken. Shout out to Jasmine, Layla and Theo. Happy Run Come Follow Friday day. Not long till the boat party. 2 weeks and one day. If you ain't got your ticket yet, what is the matter with ya? Over 3/4 of the tickets are now done for the boat party, guys. Saturday, 22nd of August. Up and down the Thames between 3 and 7pm. The last five being the jungle of the summer, the last boat party of the summer. You got me, Jamie, Romper, Fearless, Boxer Banton,

sort yourself out, though. Rubber down the Thames, the 22nd of August, which is 2 weeks and 1 day from today. deftickets.co.uk. Head over there. Like I say, over three quarters of the tickets are already done. It's the last one of the summer. Come and join us. It's the unofficial congratulations, Johnny and Loza as well. That's where we'll get to see him next. So instead of having a go in, we can all buy him a drink. That's fair, isn't it? That's fair.

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Skeleton Crew, Love to Love You, the remix. The bass in this is a lot and all. It's Uncle Doug's in the building, in the control tower, in the hot seat.

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You ready? Love to love ya. Skeleton Crew, Skeleton Records. Shout out to Monitor.

Trio classic. Started his life out as a B-side, this one. Sounds of Phil Bell. The original was called Feel Good. This one's called Feel Bad, though. Moving Shadow.

into the JMJ of Richie. Sounds of the Hall of Mirrors, the Mirror Image Mix. 10-inch business for the Shadow Stables, let us say. The Moving Shadow. The OG Moving Shadow Stables.

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I bet you managed to sink the island. Roads don't exist anymore, Reese, did it? We got a DJ DS. Loving it since you're smashing the airwaves, bro.

Big up Dusk and Squid from the Pembrokeshire coast. I do it every week, don't I? What I need to do is make the text bigger on this studio phone. Big up my Pembrokeshire coast, Al, and all the crew up there. Yeah, sorry, mate. Rubbish, ain't I? Yo, Uncle Dougs, it's been a while. What with the move, then the World Cup just caught up on the YouTube channel.

right, classy little spot that was. We was in and on, wasn't it? Lovely stuff. Big up yourself, Chris. Easy Dugs, Matty P, the OG, look, big up. Easy, Matty. Add to the rank, EG. Yes, Dugsy and the RCFF family on the roof today.

The Jaeger Nightclub crew. Well, big up the Oslo gang. Big show this coming Wednesday with Alex Perez, Nuff Love and Respect, Princess Everything. That is Francis. That is the birthday girl. So, yeah, we was out in Norway, as I said at the top of the show. I didn't think they'd be listening, to be honest with you. But that's really echoing, isn't it? Yeah, like I was saying at the top of the show, we was out in Norway with Princess Everything, as it was her 50th birthday. Never say a lady's age, Doug. It wasn't her 50th birthday. It was her 23rd birthday. And Trond, who is the other half, you know, the husband, and Howard with an A, and a load of other people. And it was lovely out there. And I was saying to, I think it was to Toddler, music's such a beautiful thing. You know, whenever you go to these places abroad, the music is the bond, yeah? So sometimes we can't talk the same language. We don't even look the same or whatever. But that common bond in the club, yeah, of drum and bass, jungle, old school, whatever it may be, that is the language. So we was walking around Norway and, you know, people didn't really care. You know, they're walking straight through you and you hold the door up and they don't say thank you. When we was in our little world with the guys at Vitality at Jaeger last Friday, it was beautiful. So Princess Everything, happy, happy birthday. 1 week on today. Yeah, love to you and all the gang out there. To tell everyone that we said hello. And yeah, it was me and Toddler was saying, music takes you to places that maybe you wouldn't have gone in your life ordinarily. We're very privileged and lucky like that, us lot. I don't know if I ever would have gone to Norway, but now it's another one I can tick off my list of places that I visit and people that I've got friends. And now I've got friends from Norway that can come and visit us. They're over for Carnival. We're going to try and buck up with them all. So yeah, one more time, Princess Everything. Happy birthday for last week, my darling. This one, in fact, is called Hypnotizer for the Ladies, right? So we're going to send this one out to all the ladies. DJ Massive, big up your chest because you made it. On with the show.

Blanco Crew. Do you know what? We're going to pull up that one there. First rewind of the weekend. Yeah, big up Jimmy and all the Labello gang. Shout out to DJ Massive. This one, Hypnotizer. For the ladies. What's the title? Have a look. This one's going to take us up to midday. Pretty much. The straddle. The official start to your weekend.

0: Big time.
1: Shout out to all the crew behind the scenes at Rinse, yeah, keeping it moving every week, every day, every second. Big up to Sir Chief Dorman, Gabe. So this one is a classic out of 93. Sounds of the DJ Illegal, sounds of the Testify. As we take it into front.

Right to left, straight across into this. Sounds of the Citadel of Chaos. Bombastic Plastic was the label. Earthquake is the rhythm, this one. Again, shout out to A-Sides. All Citadel of Chaos crew. 1993. Let's have it.

0: to the very inside edge, Citadel of Chaos, Earthquake, 1993. Wicked tune. Right, so the next one, quick bit of history before we go into the next one. So everybody loves, you know, the It's the Way, you know that tune. Everyone loves that tune, yeah? And most people think that's the original. They did do a remix a bit later on. I'm going to sit my ass over here because the beep's going to hit the fan. That was a remix further down the line. So everyone thinks the original is the one that we all love in the rays, but there was actually an original before that, yeah? It didn't really do... I mean, obviously, the next mix that came out afterwards that we all know was the one that made it take off and why we love it so much. But we're here to spread the word of the 93 Lord today. So we're going to play the original mix. DJ Tactics, Big Up Your Chest. The track is entitled The Way. And we've got to do a quick edit on the first bit because it's a little swear. Big up Mad P, your fault. Top Buzz, yeah, man.
1: Are you really ready for some
0: beep?
1: Jungle Techno.
0: Are you ready for some beep?
1: Jungle Techno.
0: All right, time to get some jungle in the field. We ready? So this is the original DJ Tactics, The Way. Enough people won't even know this mix of it. Like I say, it weren't that big a tune, the original. But now we can look back and appreciate it with a different lens on the glasses, isn't it? Because without this, the others never come along. Big up DJ Tactics, shout to all the Back to Basics label gang up north. Folks, it's just the Midlands. Listen, when you live in South London, everywhere's up north.

Shout out to all the phone line crew if you want to get your shouts read out. 0784 000 1068. That's 0784 000 1068, straight through to me. Uncle Doug's in the studio till 2 p.m. today. We got Yankee joining us at 1 o'clock as well. Gonna talk all things D&B brunch and a whole lot more. He's a proper nerd as well, old Yankee. Loves talking about 92, 93. So

I was waiting for one of the Archers to pop up. Nicky Archer's just messaged me. The North is the North, and the Midlands is the Midlands. If you're south of the Midlands, what way do you head, Nicky, to get to the Midlands? I ask you. You head north, right? All of you lot live north of the wall. Up north. I'll tell you what, we've got a lot of legs out of this joke over the years, haven't we, the old North South? I think I've been using this one since the first show I did in 95. Shout out to all my Northerners, everybody, Northern Watford.

Let's get out of that while we're safe. Into this one, big on the DJ Vibe, shout to Grant Nelson. And you might be thinking, why is Doug picking up Grant Nelson and Vibes on this tune here? Because Wish Doctor was Grant Nelson in a previous life. And this is Vibes and Wish Doctor, Free and Easy.

She's still giving it. Nick, you said you head to the Midlands. But in what direction, Nick? North, south, east or west? If I'm in Brixton and I get a compass out and I put in the Midlands, is it going to point south? No. East? No. Maybe west? No. What's left? Oh, it's just north. Should we head up north then? Let's head up north to the Midlands. Love you, darling. I'm waiting for the message to come back. It'll be the next one I won't be able to read out on air. It will just be abuse. I can already feel her fingers with flames coming out the end of

Do you know, we're going to give you two in a row off the same EP from Vibes and Wish Doctor. Do you know what? I know, like, there's vinyl purists out there, and I get that. We all come from the vinyl thing, and the debate goes on and on and on and on. But I'll tell you what, yeah. There's a couple of good things that you can't argue with about using memory sticks. One is the weight on all of our old shoulders and backs these days. You can't argue with that. Obviously, the accessibility to all of the music that you couldn't carry in a box or a couple of bags. But also, back in the day, mate, I didn't have enough money to buy two of each copy of everything, yeah? So I could never mix Peeking Through the Window with Free and Easy back in the day because I only had one tune. But now, you can mix the A with a B, innit? Like that.

Unless your mate had a copy and you shoot round their house, so they brought it round yours. You couldn't do this back in the day. The A and the B's. Vibes, Wish Doctor, peeking through the window, this one's called Door of the Lovers of 93. That's where we'd be at right now, really.

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Yo, Nikki. I don't want to call for backup and that in this situation, but Reese Modernista has just messaged me and he said, when you leave London, all road signs literally say the North. Classic. She's gonna give me a slap when I see her. She's got a slap in her and all, old Nikki.

0: All right, we're going to pull this one down. Guys, I'm just going to run out and let this week's guest in, yeah? But I'm not just going to leave you like that, obviously, am I? That's not the drill. We're going to leave you with a banger from DJ Trace, innit? I'll be back in a minute.
1: Now, as we enter, Bryce, I'm going to say the one, reaching out to all the rude boys.

Shout out to Yankee just landing in the studio. We got the D&B brunch crew. Big up the Appy brothers. Shout out to Barry. Shout out to John. Mr. and Mrs. Appy. Stop it, though. Don't start already. Shout out to Yankee in the studio. Going to be sitting down with him about 1 o'clock talking about the brunch and a whole heap of other things. But for now, we roll out the 1993 vibes with this one here, DJ Trace, Lost Entity.

So we keep it 1993. She don't care, Joe. She don't care. Shout out to everyone who's the age that don't care what me and Joe are talking about here. Yankees in the building, guys. This one, of course, the Origin Unknown remix, or is it the re-remix? Boogie Times Triad, Dark Stranger. Straight out of Romford, My Manor. Are you ready?

0: Shout out to Aaron the Neck. 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Oh, Tyrese boy. Fresh back from holiday. Old tight Al, up there on the Pembrokeshire coast.
1: The dark side.
0: Every time, mate, big up.
1: The dark side.
0: Shout out to Ted, Hemel Hempstead, see you on the boat, mate.
1: Dark side, all human natured.
0: The dark, dark, dark, dark stranger. Shout out to Motion. Do you know, every week he messages me, mate, but Motion. Complete and utter waffle. I don't know what he's going on about every week. So far this week, we've had Shout the Bulldog, Every Kingsland High Street, Low, Under Bridge, West Studio, Love It, Hardcore, Oi Oi. It's like the Da Vinci Code, isn't it? Big up Motion. We need subtitles, mate. Sun is shining, Ducty's show is sweet. Add to Andy locked in, big up Andy. Nice one, mate, shout to Johnny Jungle. Loving the vibes today. Can't wait for the boat party. Shout out to Danny Biz, Michelle, Riley, Jagger, all the crew over in Texas right now, all the locked in crew, the crew in the group, and all the

second I saw the old cogs turning in Yankee's head then. But we got there. Roger Johnson, Pesce, In My Soul. Big tune this one. Absolute Records, was it? Absolute? 2008 D Records.

Can I get a shout out for the team at High Frequencies, please, Dougs? Every Friday from 11, Uncle Doug's on the Optimus sound system without foul. Big up Dan, shout out all the crew at High Frequencies. Big love, guys. Shout out to Richard in Two Hill as well. Easy. Heading south down the M1. Don't stop.

Dougsy is your marginally senior. 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Being a good man in Mum's kitchen on south of Melbourne, Australia. I must announce I've ended... What are you going on? I can't even... I should read these before I read them out. It's like a tongue twister. Shout out to Elias anyway, Cable Sound, Victoria, Australia. Locked in right now. Big up Wax Farmer as well. He's down Glastonbury Way. Enough love, mate.

into the sounds of the Warp Drive. What a banger this one as well. 1993. I was 18 in 93. Had a ponytail and everything. Driving a Mark II Fiesta, B33 BNO 1100. The tyres on it were so thin, it was ridiculous. It was like BMX tyres. The good old days.

Shout out to London from the rooftops, JB. Locked in from sunny West Ham right now. Old tight Jamie G said, not heard this one for years, Dougsy Depeche rhythm. Old tight Jamie UCOJG. Good vibes at the weekend over at the Jam, mate, proper. Shout out to Merricks, all the gang that was at United Colours. Packed out over there, good vibes at the Brixton Jam. Old tight Jamie G. Catch him on the boat party by Being a Jungle, of course. 2 weeks and one day, 22nd of August. 3 till 7 on the Thames. Over 3/4 of the tickets already done. If you want to come and join us, deftickets.co.uk. On with the tune, Crystal Wall Drive.

We'll let Yankee pick a few selections from 93. He can go through the stick. I won't make you mix, mate. We don't want to embarrass you. Shut up, dogs. Y'all ready for this? We're going to get you a couple of sand lab decks out the cupboard. Blow the dust off them. Now, we'll get Yankee to select a few if we've got enough time at the end of the show. But like I said, he does know his tune. Bit of a Chaos and Julia set, yeah? Come on. But for now, y'all ready for this? Call the cops.

Y'all ready for this? Right, something from Underworld coming next. Not Underworld that give us Born Slippy. Underworld that is the pseudonym of another producer. Do you know who that is? That was the tune. We'll play the tune and we'll see if you know, yeah? If you know, guys, hit me up on the WhatsApp 0784-000-1068 or in the WhatsApp group if you know who Underworld is, the pseudonym. Made a tune called The Rising. That's the one that I'm playing now. Made a few others, but everyone knows him. He's a massive producer under his own name. Dodging the old tax man, wasn't he, back then? Y'all ready for this?

Enough time to guess. Underworld, in his real name, was Dillinger. Just so you know. What a tune this one. Went under the radar a bit, this one. This one's for the heads out there.

So we take you into the world of the LSD user. No, not really. We take it into the world of confusion. Easy G on the buttons, 93. We're going to let this one play out, and then we're going to get Yankee on the mic and have a little chat about life, but mostly about D&B brunch.

0: the purple label with the black writing. All right, so it's about 1 o'clock, guys. There or thereabouts, maybe a little bit after. Let's turn that down a bit, that's better. Yeah, there or thereabouts. And I've been talking about him all day today, not in a bad way like I usually do. Today it's been quite positive. Yankee is in the building with me, representing DMB Brunch, which is on the 15th of August, is that right? You got your mic there, mate? Come on, you've been on the radio before. Can you remember how to do it? He was on Magic FM for years.
1: Yeah, that's right.
0: Had other people talking for you, didn't you? I know you're okay. But listen, before we... It's the 15th of August, that's right, isn't it?
1: Yep, 15th of August, next Saturday.
0: Next Saturday. So before we get into that, let's have a little chat with you, because I had you up on the show before, a few years ago, talking about your history, but when we talk, I get the feeling people don't really know your real history, because they see you as Yankee from Posh Funk, or Yankee from... You've done better things over the years, so... We've been playing 93 today. I actually chose 93 for you because you've got a big love of 92, 93. Tell us a little bit about where your raving journey started. I've got to call you Yankee because it's professional.
1: Yeah, you can call me Joe.
0: All right, Joe.
1: Where did my raving journey start? Through my brother, really, Doug's. When I was at school in Hackney, I'd probably say 88, I used to bunk off. Didn't do much school lessons.
0: So you would have only been... 11, 12 then, isn't it?
1: No.
0: Not giving your age away.
1: No, a couple of years older than that, 88.
0: 88? 13?
1: Yes.
0: 12, yeah, yeah.
1: So I was bunking off. I wasn't very good at school, and I'd hang around Mare Street. You know Mare Street?
0: Yeah, there used to
1: be a record shop there called Wired for Sound in Hackney at the corner.
0: Yeah.
1: So I'd stand in there at lunchtime, or I'd stand at the Hackney Empire outside there. Or there used to be a pub there called Samuel Pepe's.
0: Yeah.
1: And I used to have strippers on at lunchtime. And I'd see my teachers go, look at it. It was a pound's going, I never had a pound. Oh, so we'd stand outside.
0: That's a classic. See the teachers going.
1: I used to go around with beer glass, collecting a pound, but I never had a pound. So we had to stand outside and, you know, hope for the best.
0: Do you know what, John? I mean, look, it's a sidetrack, but... I don't know whether teachers would get away with that anymore, but do you know when I went to a school called Eastbrook, we had the Eastbrook pub next door, and the teachers would go in there at lunchtime, and if you had them in the afternoon, depending on the teacher, they'd either be really lax or mad aggressive because of the booze and that. That wouldn't happen now.
1: Times are different.
0: So late 80s, I mean, you was an early starter then, didn't
1: you?
0: Because we're the same age and I didn't get going until 91, so you was already
1: I was already buying records at 89.
0: Right, yeah.
1: 89. So tunes like, I remember buying Bring Forth the Guillotine, which was Silver Bullet.
0: Yeah, proper.
1: Just before that, I used to go to Wired for Sound in Hackney, and there used to be another record shop in Dalston. And if my memory serves me correct,
0: go on.
1: I think that LSD used to work in this shop. It was a guy called Darren who ran it on the Kingsland Road. I don't know the name of the shop.
0: Possibly. And that does ring a bell.
1: And there was another record shop when we moved, which was... probably a few years later, that would probably be 1990, which was Dance Factory, which was Lyndon C and Rob Atkinson on Leytonstone High Road.
0: Wow.
1: Do you remember that?
0: I don't even remember that show.
1: So that was Rob Atkinson who used to run it, and Lyndon C.
0: Yeah, two big names.
1: Don't get enough props.
0: They were the names I remember as a kid coming into this thing. So.
1: And they sold me tunes like Quartz Meltdown, 1990. Sick. Do you remember tunes like
0: that?
1: We're
0: about to take you into the world.
1: And do you remember tunes like Raw Sex? It was R-A-W. It was a big S-E-X.
0: Yeah.
1: It was a bit explicit at the beginning, and tunes like that I was buying. So I was into music because of my brother from a really young age of bunking off, you know.
0: Yeah. So your brother was DJing and stuff?
1: Yeah, he was DJing and that's it before me, And I sort of fell into it like that, really. And obviously going out to an event, sitting in the car park thinking, what's going on in there? You know, and then ended up going in, and then I met other, and it just grew from there.
0: So the DJ side of your life, I mean, I met you as a promoter, but I knew you as a DJ, Yankee, but I actually knew you more from the garage thing, which come a bit later. But was you playing out back in the early 90s, or was you out?
1: Because
0: you was around people that were already doing their thing, weren't
1: you?
0: So you was learning from young off
1: good
0: people.
1: Off the people who were.
0: So tell us your little story through the early
1: 90s. I used to play a lot of crazy in there, like school parties. We'd do in Leytonstone. There'd be a lot of school parties. So we'd go back to a house, we'd set up our decks at someone's flat, set up decks and the speakers, and I had all the equipment, all the records. And when I look back now, I think, did these 15-year-olds really into that music because I was just a geek. I was playing them all these tunes like a rave.
0: You will like it.
1: Yeah. And they must have looked at me like I was a madman. But I used to play all these records all night. You'd play all night in the flat. Then the next Saturday, you'd set up in someone else's flat on the estate. And then you'd have the big thing then was getting the local hall, as it were. You know, like the hall, and you'd set up your speakers. Yep. The amp had cut out halfway through the night. You couldn't work out why. You'd have to wait for it to cool down because you didn't know what a power amp was until you went to Hi-Tech in Dawson. And I was like, that's £200. And you ain't got the money for that. You'd have these old jammo speakers stacked on top of other speakers. Sounded terrible, but you thought you had the
0: best. You was the king. Look at my sound system, everyone. Odds and sods.
1: And you'd have a brand new... And then I got a job in McDonald's and I started earning money, and then things progressed because then I bought a Marantz amplifier, which
0: was...
1: You
0: was having it.
1: I was like, that was it. And it just grew from there, and I just grew into getting...
0: Did your brother have Technics? Did you have
1: my brother having Technics, yeah.
0: Because we couldn't have them at our age.
1: I had Soundlab. Before Soundlabs, I had...
0: Citronics,
1: Before Citronics was Soundlab, and before that, there was another belt drip turntable. I can't remember the name of it. Used to buy it in Dawson. We'd have the MRT60 mixer. Before that, you'd have a realistic mixer.
0: Yeah, out of Tandy's.
1: Out of Tandy's.
0: About 900 channels on it.
1: So you'd have that, and then, I'd just be playing out of that. I ain't got a clue what I was doing. Didn't even know about mixing.
0: Wasn't it great, though?
1: Yeah, and it was a fun time. And at that time, I lived for the music. Like, I bought a record. I'll never forget. I got my first wage packet. And I bought a record. It was a green label, not Def Jam. It was Mars was on one side, and it was this underground tune on another side.
0: And then
1: I bought LFO on Warp Records and Tricky Disco.
0: That's it. They were both on Warp.
1: It was a purple label.
0: That's
1: was it?
0: Right.
1: Was it
0: yeah,
1: right?
0: Yeah, purple. Yeah.
1: And I bought that from Dance Factory. And I remember just playing the same four records over, because I never had no more. I couldn't afford the money. You know, like, over and over and over again till I wore the plastic out, mate.
0: No, I remember my first ones were in 91, but I had about 10 records that I practiced and practiced. And I played the A, the B, the side, the label, the hole in the middle. I tried to play that. But that was the start for us, wasn't it? So who were the first people you'd say you was around? Because, like, obviously, as I've got to know you, me and you are on the phone nearly every day talking about the good. Like, I know you was around some quite influential people going into the... Early mid 90s.
1: So early 90s, we was with a group of friends. There was a guy, me, Danny Joe, because I used to work at the fruit and veg market then. So you'd have me, Danny Joe, Swift and Zinc. We're like a part, not the Swift we know now, Swift Trevor was part of Zinc. And we'd all sort of hang around together in Trevor's house, and we'd go to events together. We'd go up to this event or that event, like Dreamscape at the Sanctuary, and we'd get a car. And I've got fond memories of those times. Coming out in the morning, you'd get a train up there, seven or eight of you.
0: Yeah.
1: I'd never been outside Hackney, let alone to Milton Keynes or Northampton or anywhere like that.
0: I felt like I was going abroad.
1: And we'd come out of the rave. Bearing in mind, I don't drink. I don't do nothing else. Yeah. I just love the
0: music.
1: He
0: loves a biscuit, though.
1: I love a biscuit. And that's now, yeah. And I'd come out of this event, and we'd be in the car in the morning. It'd be freezing cold, and have a three-hour journey on the way home. And we'd listen to a Top Buzz tape, Two Blacks and a Bubble. On the way back in the car with a... banging sound system at six in the... I was the only one alive, you know, everybody else is gone. And I'd be obsessed with the music. And at that time, I met so many people. Randall, rest in peace,
0: course,
1: you know,
0: yeah.
1: But at Forest Gate, at the Underground. There was just so many people, you know, like, I was just obsessed with the music. It took over my life, and I had nothing else, you know.
0: I know you come from... A poor background in East London. It was like turning black and white into colour when we found rave, I guess. So who was the first sort of promoters that you was around that made you think, I know what you're like, you'd have thought, I can do that better than them.
1: Yeah.
0: Normally I'll say, I guess, made you think, I can do that, but with you it would have been, I'd definitely do that better than them.
1: Yeah.
0: To be fair, you did a few times.
1: And I didn't a few times.
0: And
1: as
0: you
1: well.
0: Lost a few quid a few times. But do you remember being around anyone you looked at and thought, I'd like to do that?
1: No, not really. I don't think in those days I was thinking like that, if I can be honest. I don't feel that would have probably come a lot later, I'd say. I was friends. I don't know how I got friends with all these people. Like, I just become friends being out, being a geek, being obsessed with the music, and being in the events, I suppose. And then obviously from DJing, you know.
0: You stumble into things.
1: You stumble into it. And you just fall into things, Doug. I fell into a night I'd done I remember one of the first garage nights I'd done was at a place called Flamingo Park in Sidcup. Greg Stainer was a garage DJ.
0: I remember Greg. Yeah.
1: And we'd done this night together. I'll be honest, it was a haul. When I look back at it and I think about the art and everything I'd done, I'm like, what the was I doing? What was I doing?
0: Yeah, but at the time he was having it, weren't
1: you? Yeah, and it was all part of a learning curve. It's all part
0: of your journey. Was garage your first promotions? Did you not do any jungle stuff?
1: No, I didn't do anything. Like, yeah. I was friends with a lot of those guys, but I wasn't really doing anything. But garage, sort of house. At the time, was I DJing at Powerhouse? I don't think I was.
0: Well, let's talk.
1: I think I was.
0: Yeah, let's talk a little bit about, I mean, we wanted to keep jungle and drum and bass because we're talking about the brunch, but garage has been a big part of your life. Like I say, that's where I first found you, Yankee Bubbling Crew, Magic FM, all of that. So tell us that little journey through garage and sort of like your journey into promoting, because now, as much as you've gone back to doing your DJing lately for more because of out of the love rather than trying to be the big DJ Yankee that you wanted to be years ago, I know you as a promoter, and I would say predominantly you're known as a promoter and a good promoter. So where did that start?
1: I think that would have been one of the first. I might have done some parties before. I think that Flamingo Park would have been one of the first. I've done quite a few.
0: Yeah.
1: And I've done a one at Gray's Inn Road in Holborn called Gray's Inn.
0: Yeah.
1: It was the downstairs. I've done this. Actually, that's a funny story. I've done this garage event there. So there was me, EZ, Spoony, Roger played for me. And I'll never forget, I'd done the flyer. And it was a Halloween flyer, but it wasn't on Halloween. It was a scary flyer. And I remember giving out the flyer and people were like,
0: what are you doing, mate?
1: What's that?
0: It's April.
1: And you look back and you think, what was I doing?
0: Yeah.
1: But yet again, it's part of learning.
0: Of course
1: you look at these things and you think, you aspire. Certain people buzz me and there's been promoters who I look at and think, that geezer does it properly.
0: Yeah.
1: That geezer does. And you take little bits from that and a little bits from this and you turn it into your own
0: 100%.
1: Your own way.
0: Do you know, I think we was lucky because we grew up in the era of the world dances and this and that. So we saw it at them levels, what could be achieved. Even though like my first flyers had things like free champagne giveaway and all that rubbish. It was just the thing because I thought it was right. But it's almost like we learned from the best without even knowing we were learning
1: from
0: them guys. So, yeah, so into the garage thing. I mean, what was Juicy the first successful?
1: Yes. Yeah, it was. That was what I'd done.
0: I hated you back then.
1: Yeah, we'd done that.
0: You nicked all our romper crowd.
1: We'd done that. We was doing that in Flamingo Park, Juicy.
0: Yeah. Is that where that started?
1: It started there.
0: Right.
1: And then I don't know how, but I DJed at Romford at Hollywood's. Mm. And I got to know the owner there at the time, Kerpal. And he was like, no, you've got to bring... I think he liked it. That was a bit cheeky. I was a bit 100 miles an hour. I was exactly what you said. I could do that. I could do that better. I'll never forget. He said to me, okay, we'll do a 50-50 split on it. We'll do this bank holiday Sunday. I never had a pot to piss in.
0: Yeah.
1: He was like, right, this is the higher fee. I was like, I ain't got any money. Like, so I blagged my way through, got this, borrowed that, done this, done that, talked him into... And we just got... And we smashed it.
0: Was that
1: it.
0: At Hollywood's the
1: that
0: first
1: That was at
0: one.
1: Hollywood's in Romford.
0: Right, and then time and envy got wind of that, I suppose.
1: No. We'd done Hollywood's in Romford and Time and Envy was opening up and this is where I sort of come into play here. I was like, no, this club's going to open up. I knew what they were doing because I was already playing for them around the country.
0: Yeah.
1: The garage scene was getting quite established.
0: Yeah.
1: And I thought, if this lot opens up, they're going to empty out Hollywood's, so I can't be seen as being left where it's going to get emptied out. So me and Kerpal, the owner from Hollywood's, got in contact with his friend who was going to be the manager there.
0: Right, I pulled in.
1: Went and had a cup of tea.
0: Yeah.
1: We had a little cup of tea and this is where Joe started to flourish as a business person. Yeah. I was like, right, what we do, we'll bring him in, we'll give him a little something, you know, and that's what we've done. And if you remember at the time, I was actually doing both. I was doing Hollywood's at Romford.
0: Yeah, see, I can't remember the Hollywood's, but obviously we was doing Secrets, wasn't it? And I remember Secrets. Your Time and Envy crowd. Yeah. Like, we did a right of Secrets, but we'd walk around the corner to when you was doing your thing. And it felt like the queue come out of Time and Envy and went all the way to Hackney. You couldn't even see the end of the queue and we'd be like, I don't like Yankee. And you're such a flash kid back then. Nah, it's easy, isn't it, lads? I've had to turn away 2000. And
1: it weren't easy. It was hard. It was a slog, Dougs. It was a slog.
0: But you've done very well, and that was the start of it.
1: Yeah,
0: for
1: but
0: you,
1: it wasn't all to do with me, was it? Let's be honest. It was the venue was good at the time. It's timing. It was the people. I got around the right people as well.
0: Romford as an area was popping at that time.
1: Massively.
0: Yeah.
1: And I see a gap in the market, and I just exploited it. And I was just learning. I was learning on the job. You was learning, making mistakes, learning off other people and taking things that I'd seen from other people and thinking, right, he done that there. I can do that in mine. And that's how it grew, you know.
0: Yeah, yeah.
1: People always say, oh, it's me, it's great. It's not, Doug, it was the people I was around. And a lot of people have helped me, if I'll be honest.
0: Yeah,
1: truth fair of the matter,
0: play.
1: If, you know.
0: Yeah, no, fair play, of course. So I guess Posh Funk was to be, you learnt your lessons with Juicy and what come before. Posh Funk was the first time you really put this into practice. And like, what, but I used to see them posters and hear the, what, you know, it was a big thing for you guys,
1: yeah,
0: wasn't it?
1: Yeah.
0: You and George Lee.
1: Yeah.
0: Tell us a little bit about that journey. I'm assuming Breaking Science started up around that time as well? Or was that the tail end of that?
1: No, Posh Funk started after Breaking Science. Science was 2002, I started that.
0: Right.
1: Because I was doing nights before Posh Funk. We was doing massive country club reunions. We was doing Iron Apple reunions. We was doing house. I was doing loads of stuff by then. By the time Posh Funk came around, I'd say fully fledged as a promoter. Right. Fully fledged.
0: Tell us a little bit about Posh Funk and then we'll start the Breaking Science show and then we'll go through the drum and bass story.
1: So Posh Funk started in 2005. I remember Time and Envy had shut down. So I'd lost my money from there.
0: Yeah.
1: The places I was doing out of town, I was sort of falling out of love with the garage scene anyway. Then I'd DJing up in venues up and down the country. Yeah. I wasn't really... Look, when you first start and you're going out or your mates are coming with you, it's great. You're driving around the motorway, you're having issues. As it getting a bit older and things move on, you sort of become a little bit more lonely on the M25 at night.
0: I'm telling you.
1: You've been there, haven't you?
0: I've been there, mate.
1: So you go and do a Birmingham gig... You come back down to London to do another gig, and then your last gig of the night is back up north. And because I didn't understand, you work your way down. Yeah, I didn't think I just took bookings as they were, took the money, and it becomes a lonely world. And I come out of a club in Wolverhampton, I'll never forget. You know, I come out there in the night, 3 o'clock in the morning, rammed in there, and there was four guys pointing guns at the door. At this time, I'd sort of gelled into the Essex scene, so I was sort of living a garage lifestyle of DJing at garage events. But I was putting on my own events in the Essex scene, as it were, a bit more glamorous, housey nights. So I was sort of living a double life. And I just thought, you know what?
0: What am I doing?
1: What am I doing here? I don't even need the money. I don't need this. I just wasn't for me. So I just jacked it in overnight, stopped DJing. I had a Thursday night at a club called 195, which was really, really busy.
0: Was that Epping?
1: That was Epping. It was called The Law. I was doing that. And me and George were just chatting. And I said to him, look, you know, there's nowhere in the West End. It comes back to my love of drum and bass. You know, the dance floor orientated music. I said, all this funky ass is great, but there's nowhere playing it on a decent sound system with a dance floor, with atmosphere, with anybody. No one even talks to no one. They don't even, no one's doing it properly. Oh, Joe, your head's too far ahead. You're too, I said, no. But think about on a bigger scale. We could do that. He was like, no, not interested. Ain't going to happen. We just do the Essex thing. So I just went off on my own. Up to London, and I went on a mission. Finding club owners, none of them were interested in the West End. They were like, nope, not going to work. Found CC Club, 1,000 people in there.
0: That done you good, didn't it?
1: It was packed in there. It was packed in there.
0: Yeah.
1: The money they were taking on the bar was terrible. So I got to meet the manager. I don't know how I drove him mad. I told him my idea. We weren't having none of it. See you later. Pushed me out the door. I went back the next week. I went there 4 weeks on a row, Dougs. 4 weeks on a row, turned up at this club, telling the guy what I was going to do. And he's like, you're just like a dog with a bone. You don't give a... I said, mate, I can pack it in here. We can. No, took him to our other nights, which was Tuesday at Buddha in the West End.
0: Yeah.
1: At the time, Sundays was running at Faces. We was doing Thursday night. We was earning good dough.
0: Yeah, they were all
1: but
0: popular.
1: But you are correct. Posh Funk was the turning point. 2005, he said to me, all right, Barry Big Bollocks, we'll give you a date. You know, sorry to swear.
0: Yeah.
1: I'll give you a date.
0: One, red card,
1: right. One. He said, we'll give you a date. I said, no, we don't want every date. We went every Saturday. He's like, you're mental. It's not going to... Hey, drove him mad for about 8 months, I think this went on
0: for. It took that long, yeah.
1: It took a long while. It was a long drag. And many a time I'd go up to London on my own. George would think I'm mad. Didn't care. We was earning money in Essex. I ain't coming up to London to meet this idiot. I drove this guy mad. Neil, his name was. Cut a long story short, I got us a date. Got in there. First one, I don't know how we done it, 1,000 people. Because when I say at that time... No one was spending money on promo. And I can tell you now, I think we spent around 70 grand. About 70,000 pounds.
0: The black posters with white writing on them, they were everywhere.
1: We had radio adverts on kit. People were like, you're off your head.
0: Yeah. I remember it.
1: We were spending, I was at this point in my life where I was like, if we're doing it, we're doing it properly. And with all the nights I was doing, maybe that was a bit arrogant, but I don't know. But we was like, we're doing it properly. Boom. Don't care about the money, we're doing it. Second week... Oh my God, we had a little problem.
0: 40 people turned up.
1: We had about 100 people turned up. And I'll never forget Neil, that manager, rang us up on the Monday, and I was like, I think we're done, George. I think we've lost our money, mate. Like, the first week, they took a fortune on the bar. We was rammed. The second week, so he goes, what's happening? Didn't I? I said, look, that happens, you know, like it's the second week. The emphasis is on the first week. We'll build it up. No, my MD said that. Cut a long story short, we're done, George. I think we've lost our money, mate. Like, the first week, they took a fortune on the bar. We was rammed. The second week, so he goes, what's happening? Didn't I? I said, look, that happens, you know, like it's the second week. The emphasis is on the first week. We'll build it up.

0: So they was happy to leave us there, but it was constantly pressuring me to get 1,000 people. The night was running. The 7/7 bombings come. I stood in there that week, still hadn't had my money back. I think we had 32 people. I stood there, I looked at George. George looked at me, he was like, "Ah, it's over, Joe." Like, I was like, "No, it ain't over, mate. We've got to keep going. We've got to keep going. We've got to build. You know, other people have built. We're going to build."
1: Yeah.
0: Cut a long story short, because we could be here all day. We stuck with it. And I think come September, we was doing 1,000 a week. And I say 1,000 a week, I'm not blagging it here. We'd do 1,000 and we would turn away. And then they'd go down to Cafe de Paris. Me at that time was like, I'm turning 15, 20 pound away. They're walking in there. That's my money. Like, I was just obsessed. Yeah. So then come another genius idea. Probably about a year later, there was a place around the back called Astor, which is the old Titanic bar. What,
1: around the back of CC?
0: Around the back of CC.
1: Right, yeah,
0: and that held,
1: I don't know this bit.
0: Right,
1: yeah.
0: This held about 1,200 people. So George said to me, right, we'll do a one-off round there. I was like, no, we won't.
1: Do both.
0: We'll do both. We'll do every Saturday, because if we don't do it, Doug's or someone's going to do it.
1: Yeah.
0: So we're going to eliminate the competition. Even if we get it half busy, we're still going to be in front, aren't we? So off we went. We done it. Rammed it out the first week. Week number two comes. Same scenario. It's empty.
1: Yeah.
0: Now I've got the manager, Neil, at CC, like, now this is getting quiet. Actually done that. We stuck with it. And in the end, we got a couple of other people helping us. There's a guy called Chucky. Guy called Dan in the West End, they helped us and we got it up, and then we were smashing the both of them every set. I mean,
1: well, look, that weren't even my world, but I knew so much about it because of his success.
0: And that led to opening up so many other doors. I'd already opened a lot of doors, obviously, with drum and bass. I was in that scene then at that time, but it really, I think that put me on the ladder, like, really as a main sort of
1: part. All right. So the story of Joe Yankee in drum and bass. As much as we've established, you love that, you know, me and you are two nerds that talk on the phone about this old school all the time. But breaking science. Now, a lot of people in this modern era would associate that, of course, to Bridge and his brother Inter, because they run it now. People that are a little bit older would know that Clayton was in the mix before Bridge and Inter. If you go all the way back to the beginning, though, it's the dinosaur sitting in front of me. Was with you and Lawrence, wasn't it?
0: Yeah,
1: that started it together. So tell us this story.
0: Happened there is I was so upset. Oh, well, I was smashing it in the garage scene and I was doing all that. Everything I was doing was turning to gold. I was really lucky. And where I was obsessed with drum and bass, at that time, the music was a little bit darker than 2000. You know, pre-2000, it was a bit dark. It was very MC-led, very heavy. I wasn't really into that. And I was talking to Randall and he's like, "Nah, Joe, these tunes, this started," and like how me and you do. I was like, "Don't know that tune." And he said to me, "Joe, check out a tune, LK, by Marky XRS.
1: Stamina,
0: it was 2001, this must have been. I think, if I get my time right, and Marcus Intellect.
1: He knew what he was talking about, didn't he?
0: Midnight.
1: Big tune.
0: So Randall said to me, "Joe, go away, check out those tunes. You'd come back and tell me you don't like drum and bass." So off I went. I was like, "Oh my God, I love that." So then I went to a movement on a Thursday night. And then Brian was playing these. And I was like, "Actually, we like this. I'm going to start a drum and bass night now." So I come back, said to George, who was didn't care about drum and bass at all. I was like, "Right, drum and bass night, I want to get on that now." No, Joe, forget it. I said, no, I'm doing it, that's it. So I decided, as I do, we're not going to start small, we're just going to go in from big.
1: Yeah,
0: so I straight away,
1: a massive venue and spend £1 million on sound. Good idea.
0: So I done the Rex, was the first one.
1: Yeah.
0: I got so many people like in that scene at that time. Obviously, the older guys like the Randalls and that I knew, but I didn't know a lot of the younger, newer guys.
1: Yeah.
0: So they were thinking, "Who's this geezer?" Like just
1: would that have been like your Frictions and them sort of people at that time?
0: Friction was later. I can't remember. You had people like Rough Stuff.
1: I didn't really
0: know him that well. There was the Pyro guys, Rich.
1: Filthy Rich.
0: That's him. Yep.
1: Yeah.
0: I didn't know those guys before, so now I've met them out on the street.
1: They was having a moment around them all day, weren't they?
0: And I think at that time, I'd come in from nowhere with this biggest promotion you've ever seen, the biggest pot of money. I just was like, "Here I am, what a..." And I remember that's the first time I met Grant Epidemic, and he must have thought, "Who's this guy?" Like, he's just doing... I printed, Doug's, 200,000 flyers for that event.
1: For the first break-in.
0: 100,000 I printed, I ran out of them, just went mental. So I was like, "I'll just print another 100,000, 1,700 quid, I don't care about the money."
1: Yeah.
0: Done this party, done it to the best of my ability, and I think we got 500-ish, 600. My girlfriend done the door at the time, couldn't stand the music,

0: I lost so much money that night. And she was like, this music's a load of, why are you even bother sitting in this dump in Stratford? We don't even need the money. We've got other businesses on the go now. Like, why are we not? I was like, no. And I come out, and I don't want to drop no one in it now, but a certain promoter come up to me outside, put his arm around me, sort of buoyed me off and patted me on the shoulder and said, yeah, you can back to the garage scene. See you later,
1: wow.
0: mate. Like, that was like a red,
1: yeah, that's,
0: that was like
1: I
0: a
1: know
0: red
1: you
0: flag
1: went
0: to
1: the
0: ball.
1: That
0: was the worst thing to say to me. I was already on a down. I was thinking, so you think I'm just going to be beaten? I'm going away. No, mate. I'll be back next month before you're back.
1: Yeah.
0: So that was it. I booked another date again and off we went again. And somehow, I don't know how, but I got chatting with Shabba. We got chatting about, he was doing some nights or whatever. I can't remember
1: the
0: whole
1: MC
0: story.
1: Convention stuff around that time? Would have been about that time?
0: No, I think the MC Convention was 2003, if
1: maybe.
0: I remember.
1: Patchy, I was in the garage and
0: yeah, I'm a little bit
1: point.
0: Patchy with the times. Yeah. But we chatted anyway. He's like, no, Joe, I can see you love that you care. I'll do it with you. So he done one with me at the Rex. And yet again, I wasn't friends with people like Mampy Swift. Bad company. It was Shabba who introduced me to them. He's right. Like, Joe, we've got to get back. I was like, ooh, a bad company. Like, I don't know that company. I'll get Randall here. He's like, no, Joe, we need them as well. So he obviously, him knowing a lot of the newer guys, because he
1: course,
0: was
1: of course, that's his world, yeah.
0: He brought that in, and, you know, 10 out of 10 to the guy, off it went. It was banged out, it was yeah. busy, and then I was up and running, so.
1: Yeah. Was it just you and Lawrence running it? Or
0: no,
1: was
0: it wasn't
1: people?
0: Lawrence at the time. Lawrence came later. It was me on my own.
1: Right.
0: And then I done Bagley's, done quite all right there. I don't think I broke even on that yet again, but I was so determined to build this and do it right, put the extra sound. They must have thought I was mad, these promoters. They must have thought, is this gig going to go away? He just does, it's like a dog with a bone.
1: Like a mosquito with yeah. a sound system.
0: But I just love the best sound, and I would outdo anybody. If you had four speakers, I was like, right, we're going to have 10. He's got 10 flyers, I'm going to have 20.
1: Yeah.
0: He's got 8 DJs, I'll have 34.
1: Joe, you're still like that.
0: Yeah,
1: now.
0: Yeah.
1: It's never gone out of you.
0: But that's the passion and the love for doing it right and caring and wanting to be good at what you do. You know, other people inspire me. So we've done that. And then, yet again, me and Lawrence were friends from the garage scene. I don't know how we got chatting. I don't know how he talked me into doing the deal.
1: He was a DJ in the scene, wasn't he?
0: If he can hear now, yeah. I've done him the best deal we ever. Pay as you go to get into a business.
1: He's probably upstairs. He's going to fly down in a minute. Yeah, come up. Got that five of you, homie.
0: So, yeah, then Lawrence was like, look, Joe, he knew what I was like. He could see from the garage scene. He knew what I was like. Look, he was sort of stopping at that time at Ministry of Health. I can't remember. And then it was like, right, okay, we'll do this. Why don't I help you get on board? I was so busy with all the other nights I was doing with George.
1: She had Smooth at Ministry as well. That was on
0: the Friday. Yeah, we had, me and George had Tuesday nights. We had Sunday. We was doing a lot of stuff, me and George. So I was predominantly doing a lot of Essex things. I was probably doing 5 nights a week, Dougs. This D&B, other people saw it as my main thing, but it wasn't. It was just a side thing. I just loved the music. Yeah. It wasn't about the money for me. And then Lawrence come at the right time. I was like, all right, I'll get you on board. We become partners. And to be fair, I wouldn't have been able to do what I'd done without him. He had a different direction than I had. He was like, right, we're going to put this in place. We're going to introduce this DJ. We're going to do that. And that's how that was born. And out of that, that's how Fast was. He was like, right, we'll get Zinc. We was friends. We do this. And it just sort of grew from there. And you know, you need other people to grow sometimes.
1: Yeah, 100%. Well, it's a journey that's took you in all four corners of our little dance music world. But what it has done as well is, so let's get to D&B. Put your teeth in, Dougs. Let's get to D&B brunch, because that's why we're here today. We've got the party coming up next week. But let's go back to the start of that, because, you know, back in our day, there weren't brunches, them kind of, they didn't happen, but now they're a thing. How did it start? I mean, you've got obviously Barry and John are the partners with this thing. How did you three guys? I don't even know how you three met, but tell us about how brunch come around, and then we'll get into through COVID, because obviously that was a massive point for brunch, because you were doing what we was allowed to do already as a thing.
0: Yeah.
1: So, but tell us, how did it start up, the brunch thing? So, how did you guys link up?
0: So me and Barry, Barry was working at Cable when me and Lawrence were doing Faster at Cable. It was really busy. You know, the manager there at the time, John, is like, you know, it's too busy in here. You can't have no more. So we'd be like, look, it's 50 quid. We can have another 100. So, you know, we met, and Barry was the assistant manager at Cable then. So I'm talking 2011. That era.
1: It was a good club, Cable.
0: So Breaking Science was up and flying. I think we'd sold Breaking Science by then. I'd sold that in 2007. Faster was smashing it, and Cable was shutting down, and Barry had gone over to Proud, if I remember rightly.
1: Camden.
0: Camden.
1: Yeah.
0: No, that's wrong. he come and work for me at Warehouse. I bought a
1: because you own Warehouse. I own Warehouse. Club Warehouse in Edmonton. Anyone that remembers Mojas, Warehouse in Edmonton. If you want to get your money back, Joe owned it back then. So anything that went
0: so
1: wrong,
0: so we were smashing it there.
1: So you've done so many things. You forget. I forgot that you run that. Yeah, I forgot that you've done this. You
0: own Funky Mojos. Own that as well. When Barry come and worked for me there, he was managing it, and we just sort of become friends. He was like the music. He liked going out. I like the money at the end of the night and the till. So it worked. And when he went off to Camden, I didn't have Warehouse in that no more. I was going through a little bit of, I'd say, a bad stage, if I'm being honest. I felt a bit sorry for myself. I'd made all this money from these events and stuff, and I wasn't really buzzing anymore. And Barry said to me, look, there's a Friday night. There's a gap in the market over here at Camden. Joe, come over here and do it. Get your mojo back. You can get on it. So because I really liked him, I said, you know, we'll do it together. We agreed between the two of us we'd do it together. We'd done the Friday night, and off that went. And then at the time, that was going for a couple of years. John, I can't remember how we met John, but John was friends with Barry. He was managing some of the garage guys who I'd known from back in the day.
1: Yeah.
0: Started the UKG brunch. That was going well for a year or two.
1: Really well,
0: that did really well. Really, that took off. And then come just before COVID, if my brain serves me correctly, I said, like, why don't we do a DMB version? Why don't we do that? You know, John quite liked the old DMB.
1: Yeah.
0: Barry, I think, just goes with the flow of me. I don't know if Barry's a music guy.
1: Barry likes moaning.
0: He likes his backpack and a beer. He don't like the music. So we started that. And I think the timing sort of worked but didn't work. I think COVID helped that with the sitting down, the brunch, but it didn't
1: help. At the other end of it,
0: it didn't help me mentally. Like having to sit 6 meters apart, got to turn the sound system down. That is not what I want to do, Doug. So I don't want to, I love the music, as you know. I want it banging. I want the best system.
1: Mate, I remember arguments at the calls and places. I mean, security trying to do their job because they've been told this.
0: I'm arguing with a guy,
1: turn the music off. What are you all that? Yeah.
0: I remember the council guy coming to the door. We had to turn the system down when Circus was playing. I was like, no, Fabio, turn it up. And we'd be arguing. Barry'd be like, Joe, it's got to go down. You can't do this. You can't do it. I was like, what's the point in doing this bloody night if we can't do it?
1: Yeah, if we can't have it, yeah.
0: So we stopped and started a few times with COVID. And I think personally, if I'm being honest and I look back, I think I lost my track at that time. I think I was so disheartened with a lot of the music, where it went. You know, I was doing different things in my life, you know, and I just fell out of love.
1: Yeah.
0: If the truth is known with it, you know?
1: Yeah. It was a testing time, wasn't it? None of us knew how to
0: cope with that.
1: Yeah, with all of it.
0: Yeah.
1: But yeah, I mean, looking at, because I was fortunate enough to be your resident. And to be fair, I think I said this on the last time, the money and the lifeline that you guys gave me through that, it kept me and Sarah above.
0: Yeah, but the DJs give us entertain and just play the music what we love. Yeah, so
1: props where props are due, because that really helped me at that time. But also what it gave me was a weekly gig, but it gave me an understanding of the brunch, because when I did the first one, I'd never done one before. Nowadays, I kind of done so many, I get it. And they was a really lovely, fun thing outside of a really gloomy world at that time. But I do think that, like, they were so good through that period of COVID, because that was all we was allowed to do, and yous had already mastered how to do that. It come a victim of its own success almost a little, because when people could stand up and dance again, who wants to go to a sit down? Mate, we've been told to sit down for 2 years. You don't want to sit down. Yeah, so yeah. I know that it wasn't as easy after that, but where we are now, it's kind of like we're that far past it. People are back on it again. So.
0: Yeah. Well, I'd say that timing was good, and it was also bad. At the beginning, it was good, but then the COVID sort of put a stop on it, and we was lost. As promoters, we were lost in the middle. We was trying to create a formula. Like you said, people had sat down and I'm not doing that now we're raving. I was like, right, now what do we do? And I think if you look at the market now, I was saying this the other day to Barry, that he was saying, like, the brunch section, there's so many they're a bit done. So now we're trying to sort of make it more just like a daytime party. But we really want to keep the fun element. For me, we've lost that in the scene. We go to certain nights, you know, and there's no...
1: Serious.
0: I sound like an old man and I'm moaning about this, but we go in there, no one cares about the sound system, no one cares about the light, no one cares about the speakers, whereas I do. I want to see Susan over there who's paid £15 for a ticket, dancing like a complete lunatic, enjoying her, letting her... I get excited. That's my thing. That's my buzz.
1: Yeah.
0: You think I'll do it because I need the money? I don't need the money from dear, but for me, it's the buzz and creating that. And when people say, no, you can't do that. I can.
1: Yeah.
0: That's my buzz.
1: Yeah, I know you do.
0: And if I don't get that and I don't get that vibe, nothing excites me more than being in there it being packed and it going off, I sit there like a little school kid and I'm like, this is the nuts. Tell Doug to play that tune. He's like,
1: while I'm DJing, guys, he's always saying to me, put Voodoo Magic Man on. Put Chaos. And I'm like, bruv, they don't want to. No, put, trust me, all the time. So he's never, when I put him on, before we come on air talking, every tune, he's just in his own little world. He's telling me what to do next. So, yeah, I know that you really love it. And I know that you've got a million things on the go. So it's not like you need to do this to pay the bills. I get that. So that makes it even more of a beautiful thing because you're doing it because you want to.
0: I do it because I love it and I love the people. I love a lot of the people I work with. I like being around those people. I'm a people person. I have days where I feel like, oh, I can't be bothered. And those people, I rely on people like, whether it be I'll get on the phone to you or I'll get on the phone to Lawrence or I'll get on the phone and someone I'll be on the phone and they'll be like, no, Joe, don't let that get you down. And I love that music. I love that being out. I love that being part of that scene. And the music is the most important thing for me, you know?
1: 100%. Actually, I started the show by saying I was in Norway Friday. It don't matter where I go in the world, when we're in the club, that's the language. It doesn't matter if we can't talk the same.
0: Doesn't matter what we've
1: got. When that drops the bass or whatever, it sounds cheesy, but it's true.
0: If we go back, I say this to my wife all the time, if we go back to when I used to first go out, I'd stand with people who had earned loads of money. I had nothing. I used to have enough pound for a pizza on the way home. Or I'd go to the record shop at the weekend with my money and I'd think, I'll get a pizza on the way home, leaving Black Market because it's got my pound for my slot. I never had nothing, Tugs.
1: Yeah.
0: Fast forward to now, those things still matter. I don't care about them. I want to go in there. I want the system to be banging. And I know if I can hear the keys of a tune come in, even a new tune. I'm like,
1: Do you know what, guys? If you could see him now, he's getting excited now
0: the tune coming in.
1: Yeah.
0: I get excited by that. Or I know if I hear someone like yourself, or I hear certain DJs, I know some of the tunes they're going to play, or I know sometimes what's coming. It sounds mad, I know, because I'm like a train spotter.
1: Yeah.
0: I'm not out of it in the. I know, or I hear that voice by that certain MC. I run in the arena like a little kid.
1: Yeah. Well, it says everything. You've never drunk and never took a drink. this is your buzz.
0: Yeah, this buzz is what I love.
1: This. You know what I mean? Done a bag of venues with DMB Brunch, Calls, Electric Ball, everywhere. Everything Fabric, everywhere you can think of, it's been done. Apart from the new gaff.
0: Yeah.
1: We went over there to do the video the other week. Mate, I said back then, if the weather holds out and everything, which it has all this way, the buzz will build. The buzz has built. Tell us about the 15th of August because it's an iconic. I said it in the promo video that I did this. It's an iconic venue. It is. It's the Olympic Stadium on the. You know, it's on the same.
0: The venue is, and yet again, credit to my partner, not me. You know, those guys, Barry and that found that venue before I did. Spoke to me about it, and I was like, really, DMB Brunch. I was on me, not really bothered about that, doing other things. I went on other, but I love the music. And then we got chatting. And he's like, no, we've got to do it. So I went, and the space is, and little silly little things. I just like, even when I went with you over there to do the video, we went there. I was thinking, Doug's up there playing those tunes on my sound system. It's going to go off out here. So now I'm getting the buzz back. I'm on it again. I need something to fulfill me and keep me busy.
1: Yeah.
0: You know, if I'm not doing nothing, I'm my worst enemy indoors. I'm having a cup of tea, a biscuit. My brain's working overdrive.
1: Yeah.
0: But I need to be busy.
1: Yeah,
0: And I need to be busy and I need to do things. And I start to get my buzz back. And only just now, still not totally there, but I'm definitely buzzing again. Where I'm doing Posh Funk again, that's flying, smashing it. That's buzzing me. Now, when you get one buzz, you think, right, I can replicate that buzz.
1: Yeah.
0: And it buzzes
1: you. It's a domino.
0: It's a domino effect. That's exactly right.
1: Yeah.
0: And I hear certain tunes, and I'm like, oh, my God, this geezer's not doing it. I want to put a better system in there. I'm going to do that. And my partner will be like, no, we ain't doing that. Yes, we are. We are doing that.
1: Have we got a big system in for the 15th?
0: Yeah, what do you expect?
1: I knew the answer already.
0: What do you think?
1: Guys, he ain't changed from the minute I met him till now.
0: Mate, we're doing it properly, mate. We're going.
1: There's no room for any ravers. There's just loads of speakers everywhere.
0: It's got to be rumbling. So we actually aren't getting rain back in. We're not allowed to go too mad over there. But I've got some plans for next year. We're going to do... I'm on it now. I'm back. I feel that I'm back. Yeah, I need to be out there.
1: Talking to you before the show, before we went on air, knowing what the plans are, it's a good 12, 16, 18 months in front of us. 15th of August, tell us everything about it, where it is, who's playing there, where people can get tickets, how great Doug's is at DJ, all of that usual stuff.
0: Dougsy's a great DJ. I don't want to give him a big head, but you read the crap. I hate that. I hate actually even saying that. Nice, I'm sitting.
1: If we weren't on the radio, he would be slewing me.
0: All DJs, all of us, me and Clint, we have days. And I had one last Saturday. I went into an event and I wasn't happy because of the sound and that. And I feel that I didn't perform. But 10 out of 10 to you, you sort of take it more calmly than everybody else. I don't ever see you stressed, but you're just like, yeah, I'm going to play that tune.
1: I think it's the pirate radio in me, Joe. I think when you've done all that pirate stuff, everything was crap for years.
0: I've never actually, and I'm not just saying it because I'm here, but I've never actually had you come up to me and go, bro, this is not right. That's obviously because I put a proper kit in for a time, but like,
1: you don't ever.
0: No, but you don't deal, whereas other DJs will be like, Joe, this sorted that, sort that, and we got to do this. The geezer wouldn't let me in at the door. You're just quite easy to deal with, aren't you? You just ring up, like, girl, can you do this? See you later.
1: As long as anyone don't tell me not, I can't smoke. That's the one thing that makes it. I've had some great times with the brunch. So yeah, tell us about the 15th.
0: That venue, unbelievable. He's been there, just below that red spirally thing in Stratford. We all know it. I don't think any of us know the name of it. That red spirally thing.
1: The big red thing.
0: Yeah. So it's just below that. It's a massive outdoor space. If you've got a dry, sunny day, D&B on the right system. That's it. That's all you need.
1: Yeah.
0: All you need in people. And that is what we're going to do. We're building, we're back, we're going for it. And that
1: here's the lineup. Can you remember it off the top of your head?
0: Can I remember the lineup? You can probably remember it.
1: I've done the prize. Your turn this time. Mampy Swift.
0: Uncle Doug's.
1: Brocky.
0: Daisy. Brocky.
1: V-Dubs. Epidemic.
0: Epidemic Crew. Massive and Crew. Yeah. Shout out to those guys, Aaron and Joe.
1: Now the MCs.
0: IC3, Debt, Fearless, Flux.
1: Moose.
0: Yeah, sorry,
1: that's
0: Moose.
1: That's it. We've done it.
0: I've done it. I know I missed someone off the lineup, actually. I think there's another DJ, but I can't remember.
1: If we have.
0: Sorry if I forgot.
1: Yeah, he'll pay you double. Don't worry.
0: Yeah, no, I won't.
1: He said, yeah.
0: No, I won't pay you double.
1: Where can people buy tickets? Find out more info and all of that.
0: Go to dmbbrunch.com. They can buy tickets from there. If they go onto the Instagram, dmbbrunch. For us, some people say it's cheesy. I think we've got to bring the fun back in. I think the days, like, sometimes I feel, and maybe it's because I'm a little bit older, when I go to certain D&B nights, it all feels too regimented. Do you understand what I mean when I say that?
1: Even
0: by going up to the door, by the going in, even look, 99.9.9% places, I don't have to pay to go nowhere, I get in everywhere free, but even me when I go to places, I feel it's all a bit... Get your card out. You got this. You got that. How old are you? Have you got your bank? Mate, I've come here to have a party. I want to come and see my... Can you go here? Oh, it's you. Like, okay, no problem. You can...
1: Yeah.
0: It's just all so regimented. They get me a girl to walk to the back room. I don't need someone to walk me to the back room. I can walk and see the stages.
1: I just want someone to say please and thank you on the way.
0: And that's it. And I think we need to go backwards. The whole scene, not just so much drum and bass, the whole scene, we need to... And I think it is. I actually do think it's starting to happen, but we need to go back to go forward. That's really important.
1: 100%. Well, mate, look, all the ones I've done, the fun element, I get the piss took out of me because I said fun in that video about 50 times that I did.
0: Yeah.
1: But it's true. Like, it is
0: fun. We need that fun.
1: Yeah, it is smiles. It's a different kind of vibe that I feel at your parties that I do at others. And that's not saying that anything's better or worse. It's just different. And I think where you did the brunches, you used to have all the competitions. I mean, I know that's changed because, like you say, the brunch thing has evolved as a thing. Yeah. But it comes from that. So that fun thing has stuck with it through this time. So it's colourful. It's vibrant.
0: We try.
1: You know, you're about going, hello, mate, you all right? And all that, busting your rubbish jokes.
0: Yeah.
1: That helps. You know, the jokes don't, but the love does, Joe.
0: Yeah, well, you got...
1: Little dig at the end.
0: Oh, here we go.
1: But
0: you've got to have that. We've got, look, talking to people, ultimately, we're all there for the connection of music, right? So we're all there. We love the music or, you know, people... Taking a moment, and this is maybe as we're getting older, but taking a minute of your time to talk to someone. Oh, hello, mate, where are you from? Oh, I'm from wherever. Oh, I'm from there. Do you remember this? We done a D&B brunch at E1, and I met a girl outside. She was sitting on her own. So I went over and sat down next to her. I went, you all right? Do you know, I've got a boyfriend.
1: Joe said, so have I.
0: I said, so I'm not trying to chat you out. I just wanted to make sure you was all right. And I spent probably 40 minutes talking to this girl. She was from Hastings. I'll never forget.
1: Poor cow.
0: And she... Dugs.
1: She couldn't get away.
0: It was the best day of her life. She's still got me on speed dial now. Right? She said to me,
1: you on the guest list, Joe.
0: She said to me, no one ever speaks to me, let alone a promoter. You've come over. You've sat with me. I said to her, look, people like you make it and you make me buzz. And I was watching this same girl 2 hours later. IC3 was on, and I think it was Nikki Blackmore, I think, I can't remember, in E1. She was dancing, Dougs, and I was just like, wow, look, she's down there. She's dancing, raving to the chair.
1: Yeah.
0: I love that. I love people. Like, I give it the big one, and we all like to be, I could do it. But I need people like anybody does. And that being in that event, that's when it comes back to that love. D&B, you're inside a D&B brunch, that fun element, that party element.
1: That's your payback.
0: I stand there, I'm like, wow, people don't understand what that does for me.
1: No one
0: knows. When I get in the car and I go home, that's my buzz. I go home to my wife and kid, they're like, how was your crappy mute? I'm like, they haven't got a Scooby-Doo.
1: Yeah, shut the door on your room, Joe, so we can't hear your rubbish music. Well, look, mate, we're here now. You've had a blessed journey.
0: Yeah, we're lucky.
1: Us to this point. We are very, very lucky because, like Randall and many others, they're not here to do this thing with us anymore. Yeah. So we fly the flag as best we can. I wanted to finish on a couple of. Is there anything you wanted to add before we stop talking?
0: No, not really. It's just like we just got to bring the love back. We've got to bring. You know, there's too much ego, I think, with some people, you know, like me included in the past. Me included.
1: Mate, we've all been like it, right?
0: Yeah, we've all had that and we get onto something and we're doing well.
1: You had a massive ego.
0: And we protect... You're just jealous that you wasn't as good as me. That's all it is.
1: I didn't have enough stuff going on to have that ego.
0: Dougs.
1: You had an ego that, like, you could fulfil it.
0: Dougs, you was just jealous and it's all right, we're friends. I told you, I'll take you for dinner after, it's not a problem. But... At the end of the day, you're definitely going to be sticking a napkin in that t-shirt when you come for dinner with me. We don't do none of that McDonald's rubbish, right? We got to bring the love and the community back. That's a massive thing. I say that word community and I mean that more than anything. Community has got to come back and I feel with brunch, we can build that. It's already starting to happen, I think. It's starting to happen.
1: Yeah,
0: we've got to push that. And if you ain't coming to party, don't come because that's what we want. We want people to be there. Help each other. It costs nothing, you know?
1: Yeah. All good. Well, listen, look, guys, D&B Brunch, the 15th of August, Riverside East.
0: Stratford.
1: Literally under the big red slide next to the West Ham. Let's not talk about West Ham. Next to that big football stadium that's next to it.
0: Yeah.
1: On the Olympic Park. Stratford's the closest station. It's a beautiful walk over to the venue. It's iconic. It's wicked. He's put big speakers in to use lots.
0: So it's going
1: to
0: be sunny and hot.
1: It's going to be sunny or not. And if you're really lucky, Yankee, I'll get on the mic for you.
0: If you're lucky.
1: Right, I wanted to play... I've got a couple of tunes lined up, but the first one I've got, if we get enough time to play two, we'll squeeze another. But this one is...
0: This is a tune. And I introduced you to this, didn't I, Dougs?
1: No, you didn't.
0: I did introduce you to this.
1: I just never was that keen on this tune. But since I've met you, you don't stop going on about certain tunes. But this is one of them.
0: But this tune takes you on a journey, doesn't it? This is a tune.
1: It takes you on a journey.
0: It does take me on a journey, mate. This does.
1: You tell me about your journey. What are you up to?
0: Just play the tune. Go on.
1: Chaos and Julius at Atmosphere. It ain't the kind of thing you could play at the brunch, but before we open the doors, if we're in there on our own, he'll say, put Chaos and Julius out, and we have it up proper loud. Like a couple of weirdos. This is what I'm saying. The fun is missing. We have fun.
0: Come and join us. Listen, this is it, mate.
1: Right, listen, guys. Joe, do you want to sign out and say goodbye and all that to everyone?
0: No, thank you very much for having me, mate. Right. I really appreciate it.
1: The pleasure is all mine, mate.
0: And yes, you are going to get a dinner after outside. I'll pay, yes. Don't worry, use the procedure.
1: Lovely. You know, I only eat kids' menu, innit? Chicken nuggets and shit.
0: That's all I'm buying.
1: Chicken nuggets. Guys, we're out of here. I'm going to leave you with a couple of tunes. D&B Brunch, August the 15th. It's a Saturday. Head over to dnbbrunch.com, get the lowdown, get involved. I promise you, you'll have a great time. We'll see you over there. I'm out of here as well. Catch me on Sunday over in Morden, representing for AWOL. Thank you for locking in.

Hello, hello. You are listening to Eliza Rose on Rinse FM. Back with my second show. Very excited to share the bits that I've found and I'm playing for you today. I'm going to be starting off the show with mainly 7 inches. I have recently moved house and so a lot of my records are in storage. So I'm kind of dealing with my not usual collection, but these are some of the bits that I found and I really enjoyed, so I thought that I'd share them with you. This one I picked up in Kenya actually in January this year. Also, there's going to be a few dusty and dusty bits today, but you know, just enjoy them and come along for the ride. 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Keep it locked.

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1: Down the street, I said, ooh, pretty baby, why the great big beat? She said, oh, wow, what a square, don't you dig the scene? Daddy Cool's playing his piano machine. Daddy who?
2: Daddy Cool.
1: Daddy who?
2: Daddy

I will be moving on to more house and garage. But yeah, I hope you're enjoying the sound so far. Playing now, we have Willie Mitchell, The Champion, part one. And this track just makes me want to be a cowboy, to be honest with you. I just want to, you know, ride the planes. So I suggest you listen.

Hello, hello, and you're listening to Eliza Rose on Rinse FM. I am playing some 7-inch soul for you for the first hour. Couple more tracks, and then we are going to get into some more house and garage. But yeah, you've got a little bit more funk and soul to look forward to. Finishing off the first hour

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In bars and cars, sidewalks, stores, everywhere. There's no escape.

Good evening. This is Rinse FM. You're here with Artie. Got an hour of tunes for you, and I had to start with this one because I heard it so much in Glastonbury and it put me in such a good mood. What a banger. This is You Don't Know Me featuring Dwayne Harden by Armin van Helden.

Good evening. This is Rinse FM. You're here with Artie. Got an hour of tunes for you, and I had to start with this one because I heard it so much in Glastonbury and it put me in such a good mood. What a banger. This is You Don't Know Me featuring Dwayne Harden by Armin van Helden.

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Hong Kong, and that was just such a danceable set. I had to look that tune up, and I've been running it in my set since. It just fills the room and gets everyone dancing. I love it. Airwolf Paradise, Revolver was the one just gone, and we started the show with You Don't Know Me by Armin van Helden.

New one from Cheetah and Nia Archives just then. It's called Get Loose. What a party song. I love it. This next one is DJ Q, and I really like it because it's such an upbeat track. The next few are kind of along these lines, so enjoy. If you just tuned in, you're listening to RT. We're on Rinse FM. I've got you till 8 p.m.

tunes called Gangster. He's a producer I found recently and I really, really like him. All his productions are heavy. This next one, I've been hearing everyone play it. I don't know where it came from, but I absolutely love it. It's the edit of a classic, Fatima Yamaha, What's a Girl to Do? And the edit is by Isguan.

don't know what it is. I think it might be because it's summer, but I love a euphoric tune lately, which is why I'm obsessed with that one at the moment. It's Why You Cuties remix of Sub Focus On and On. Just love it. I just love it. I feel like it slaps. This next one is a messy remix of Charlotte Plank's tune Chemical Fashion. And I like this one particularly. It's a great song, but also I feel like I've got a connection with it because I was in the studio with Messy when she was about to make the remix, and she was playing the tune and running through some thoughts, and then she was going to go home and make it. So it was really nice for me to hear about the output of what she actually did. And it sounds amazing. So here you go. This is Charlotte Plank, Chemical Fashion, Messy remix.

I had to leave you with these two tunes that I keep running in my sets. The one just gone was Carla Monroe and Silver Bumper. It's called Feel the Same. The next one is Interplanetary Criminal and Coffee. It's called Slow Burner. And the reason I love this so much is because it's a cut of Pull Up by Coffee. And that tune came out in 2022. I literally loved it since she first teased it on socials. And I've never, ever seen like a proper remix of it. I've never, not even seen that many edits.

You will never ever find another like me, yeah. 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I don't play. You will never ever find another like me, yeah. You should know you made my day, and I lost my hoes when you came my way.

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booty shaking to the left, to the right, my booty shaking to the left, to the right, my booty shaking to the left, to the right, my booty shaking to the left, to the right, my booty shaking to the 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booty shaking to the left, to the right, my booty shaking to the left, to the right, my booty shaking to the left, to the right, my booty shaking to the left, to the right, my booty shaking to the 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

Anna Luna with you on Rinse, recording live from the Shoreditch studio. So nice to be in town. Coming up, new Renko, Bowsley, DJ Sneaky, The Trip, some Sam Binga, and a little silver bumper edit that I made for the weekend. Starting off with something off the new little

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0: Dr. Dubplate was in there too. And another track from Little Fritter EP. Ana Luna in the mix on Rinse.

Hey folks, how are we doing? Welcome to the show. Tom Ravenscroft here, Rinse FM, with you for the next couple of hours. Coming up on the programme, we've got music from Chonde Braxton on Erased Tapes, wonderful new album. We also have the return of the mighty Space Africa. They've got a new album out also. Music on the Not Fun label, one of my faves. Also music from Igloo Ghost and Daisy, formerly known as Baby. We've also got a debut album from Darlene called Dyke Den, the work of Daria Lord, aka Board Lord, and her wife, vocalist Jolene Walls. There's also music from Stones Tarot. You can get in touch with me via Instagram at Tom Ravo. Let me know your thoughts. Starting us off this week, Lee Motel and Yakushima from an album called Pozo di Agua, from the Brussels-based producer, composer and field recordist. This one coming out in Constellation.

Whim, spelled W-H-I-M-M, and Returnal from a new album called No Promotion on the West 25th Superior Viaduct label. Before that, one of my favourite musicians of all time, Dylan Henner, who just makes the most magical, mysterious and gorgeous music, back with a new album. The title kind of tells you what it's all about. The album's called I'm Writing a New Song Every Month, from one birthday till the next, which is coming out on the Phantom Limb label. July is where we start in this gorgeous journey that we'll be taking with Dylan Henner. I imagine that I'll be playing every single one of them on this show. I can do that for you. This one from Chicago, Illinois, Spread Joy, Lambic Pentameter.

New album from Quez Darko called Cancelled A Generation. This tune, Do Love Me, which isn't the first single, but I couldn't play that because it's very rude and there's loads of swearing and I'd get in trouble. So anyway, I played you this one. Maybe there'll be like an edit at some point and I can play you the single. Anyway, out or forthcoming on the mighty Black Acre label. Before that, the return of Joshua Terrell Reed and Joshua Inyang, otherwise known as Space Africa. Very glad they're back with a new album called Quiet Storm. The track MLN featuring previous guest on the show, the beautiful Tony Njoku. It's coming on the Days record label, featuring, like the previous album, collaborations with Klein, or people like Klein, Alto Aria, Tony Njoku, Axel Fagno as well. And if you missed their previous release, Grizel Wedding back in 2023, unbelievable record, amazing record, featuring like Mika Levy, Colby Say, voice actor. Anyway, very glad they're back. Gorgeous tune now from Noah and Petta, debut collaboration between the bassist and producer from an album called Drift. This is Glow.

Music from Hakushi Hasegawa. It's called Suffocation Diary. From their new album, Honest Feelings, coming out August 28th on the Brainfeeder label. Before that, another track from Cyst. I'm very into this collab. The track's called Rabbit. It's the work of Igloo Ghost and Daisy. Their album, which I'm not sure how you pronounced, it's like two zeros. Oh, I bet it's not that. Anyway, coming out on Lucky Me on the 4th of September, we also had Vanishing Twin, Bring Me the Axe on Fire Records. And on the Not Not Fun label, which get a lot of love out of me, Mondo Riviera, Magic, from a new album called La Laguna de Besogni, is how I'm saying it. And then, of course, it was that beautiful tune from Noah and Petter called Glow. Tom Ramscroft here on Rinse FM. Hope everybody is well. Thank you so much for joining me on the show. We've got a tune now from Darlene. This is work of Board Lord, Daria Lord, and her wife, vocalist Jeline Walls. The debut album is called Dyke Den. The whole thing is super, super cool. This is my favourite at the moment, though. It's called Girl to Girl.

gorgeous collab from Phil Kieran and Jordan Nocturne. Not Quite is the name of the tune. Nice, long, hypnotic tune, which is kind of what I always want from a Phil Kieran tune. Before that, A Certain Ratio, Knife Slits Water, the 12-inch version. There's a few versions of this that have just been put out by the Mute label. We also had Darlene, and a track called Girl to Girl from their new album, collab album, from Daria Lord and Jaleen Walls, called Dyke Den.